0: Shaw, make that guitar scream. Brian May, Queen, it's Tim Jeffries and on the way Metallica and some Van Halen. Well, our weird story of the day is an odd one. Police investigating videos of men mysteriously emerging from New York City sewers. In a video timestamped at 2 a.m. Friday, a man is seen picking up a manhole cover and allowing seven men to emerge. All appear to be wearing coveralls or protective clothing. In another video, a man is seen opening a manhole cover from underneath, and six people emerge following that first man, with at least three carrying a shovel. And they all appear to be wearing a headlamp. Authorities said Monday they had found no threat to the public. However, they did not confirm whether they were teenagers, ninjas, or turtles. Am I the only one thinking that? I doubt it.
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0: 70-year-old David Lee Roth out on tour, and the reviews are brutal. But he's out trying, and, you know, fans want to see it. Good for them. I'm Tim Jeffries, a band that's consistently toured for decades. ZZ Top. On the way to kick off another long set.
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0: Ozzy Osbourne. It's been gone, what, 11 months? Still in the news. Talking about the future with a AI collaboration, some sort of interactive Ozzy. And then, of course, the Ozfest has been announced for 2027 in Birmingham, England. I'm Tim Jeffries, getting ready to kick off another long set. The Eagles to do that next.
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12: Fox News, I'm Tom Graham. The Justice Department putting a controversial anti-weaponization fund on hold following a court ruling.
13: DOJ says it disagrees strongly with a court order, but will abide by the ruling that blocks payments from a nearly $1.8 billion compensation fund for individuals who believe they were unfairly prosecuted for political reasons. Lawmakers from both parties raised concerns about the fund and whether people convicted for actions taken on January 6th would be eligible.
12: Fox's Jared Halpern, a Rocky man appearing in a New York courtroom today. He's accused of planning several terror attacks, including the potential assassination of President Trump's daughter, Ivanka.
14: Hezbollah terrorist commander Mohammed al-Sadi pleaded not guilty today in Manhattan federal court to 8 charges, including conspiring to provide material support to 2 foreign terrorist organizations.
12: This is Brian Yannis. 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
16: Your VermilionCountyFirst.com weather forecast. For this evening, calls for cloudy skies. It'll clear up throughout the overnight with a low temperature down to 55 degrees. Tomorrow looks like we're going to have a sunny day ahead of us, high up around 80 in the afternoon. As we get into Tuesday evening, should have a clear night with a low temperature down to 53. Finally, Wednesday back to sunshine, high near 82.
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0: Blue Oyster Cult. Always fun to play that one. It's Tim Jeffries. Got some Journey and Def Leppard coming up in just a little bit. Hey, I went to a car show on Saturday. It was a good time. But nothing compared to what happened Saturday in Tulsa, Oklahoma. Route 66 Capitol Cruise, the classic car centennial parade, set a new Guinness World Record by including 3,596 classic cars all in the procession. That's a lot of classic cars. In fact, it shattered the previous record of 1,105 cars. The parade was on Route 66 in Oklahoma, and it's all to celebrate the 100th anniversary of the opening of the classic Route 66. Good reason to celebrate.
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0: taking a little ride with Steppenwolf. It's Tim Jeffries taking you along on a ride with a couple of great guitar players. Kenny Wayne Shepherd, Steve Miller, they're both on the way next.
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0: 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We're just playing Punchbug. We're in the backseat. I don't know about you. Aerosmith is on the way, so is Tom Petty. 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
11: Fox News, I'm Tom Rigotti. A Brooklyn man accused of threatening to kill an ICE agent and his family is facing federal charges. Fox's Steve Harrigan is in Newark, New Jersey.
12: The Justice Department says 27-year-old Nicholas Scalfo admitted to making the threats outside Delaney Hall and was arrested with the help of facial recognition technology.
11: The violent protests continued over the weekend. President Trump is reacting after a wave of high-profile artists withdrew from Freedom 250's Great American State Fair. Fox's Alexandria Hoff has more from the White House.
13: Freedom 250 announced President Trump will personally kick off this historic celebration. Then the president pushed the idea of canceling performances altogether, stating, we should have a giant Make America Great Again rally for 250 instead of having overpriced singers.
11: Martina McBride and Poison frontman Bret Michaels are among those who canceled. 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
15: Your VermilionCountyFirst.com weather forecast. For this evening, calls for cloudy skies. It'll clear up throughout the overnight with a low temperature down to 55 degrees. Tomorrow looks like we're going to have a sunny day ahead of us, high up around 80 in the afternoon. As we get into Tuesday evening, should have a clear night with a low temperature down to 53. Finally, Wednesday back to sunshine, high near 82.
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0: It's a who? You better. You bet. It's Tim Jeffries. You bet you're going to stick around. We've got some U2 in Boston in just a little bit. Hey, in Pennsylvania, a man attempted to tear down a home that he and his wife live in. Took an excavator to the house after the wife said the marriage was over. This incident took place in Buffalo Township, where a woman stated to police that she told her husband that she wanted a divorce after he had returned home from a night of drinking. That's when he allegedly fired up an excavator and started to tear the home down, saying, "You keep your half of the home and I'm taking my half with me," or something like that. He was arrested.
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0: Catch a Ride from Boston, a song that Tom Scholz wrote with some previous bands he had played with before forming Boston, but he didn't call it Hitch a Ride. He called it San Francisco Day. Kicking off another long set, Queen and Tesla on the way.
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0: Tesla, from an album noted as being one of those first unplugged albums, electric bands performing their songs mostly unplugged. They are using acoustic instrument amplified, but just the same. Five-man electric jam. It's Signs. It's Tim Jeffries kicking off another long set with the Bachman Turner Overdrive, plus some AC/DC next.
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7: Fox News, I'm Ted Linder. Talks continue with Iran and the conflict as President Trump tries to ensure a ceasefire between Israel and the terror group Hezbollah holds in Lebanon. Fox's Lucas Tomlinson with more.
8: In a post on Truth Social, Trump writes he had a productive call with Israeli Prime Minister Benjamin Netanyahu and a very good call with Hezbollah. And they agreed that all shooting will stop, that Israel will not attack them, and they will not attack Israel.
7: The Prime Minister says he told President Trump if Hezbollah attacks Israel, Israel will attack terror targets in Lebanon. Five American cruise ship passengers quarantined for exposure to hantavirus have left a Nebraska medical facility.
9: That leaves 13 U.S. travelers who were on board the MV Hondius cruise ship traveling in the South Atlantic Ocean who remain at the University of Nebraska Medical Center.
7: Fox's Grinnell Scott Hospital spokesperson says none of the Americans have shown symptoms. 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
11: Your VermilionCountyFirst.com weather forecast. For this evening, calls for cloudy skies. It'll clear up throughout the overnight with a low temperature down to 55 degrees. Tomorrow looks like we're going to have a sunny day ahead of us, high up around 80 in the afternoon. As we get into Tuesday evening, should have a clear night with a low temperature down to 53. Finally, Wednesday back to sunshine, high near 82.
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you're an air guitar playing lead singer kind of rock star, thanks for listening. 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

Hey, if you think we're done rocking, you've got another thing coming. Judas Priest, followed up by some Quiet Riot and Stones here in just a bit. But first, I'm Tim Jeffries, and California's dealing with a surge of poisonings linked to accidental picking and consuming of wild mushrooms. Now includes at least 50 identified cases, a figure that far surpasses the last major outbreak about a decade ago. An exceptionally wet winter then a wet April have contributed to the rash of poisonings. In all, 50 have been reported since November. And in those cases, 4 people actually died and 4 required liver transplants. So this is serious stuff. The culprit is the Amanita phalloides, or known as the death cap. Now, I took a bunch of biology classes in college, and the Amanita is basically an easy mushroom to identify.

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0: Beast the Bird and the Rolling Stones, a song that a few bands have covered. Pearl Jam did a cover of it. And how about this? Bette Midler released a cover of Beast the Bird in 1983 that charted in America at number 71. Standing by, we're going to kick off another long set with, or should I say we're going to kickstart another long set with Motley Crue next.
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0: Cold as ice, but yes, willing to sacrifice whatever it takes. It's Tim Jeffries. It's been a lot of fun hanging out with you. And you know what? I'd like to do it again tomorrow night. If you'll join me, I'll be here. I appreciate that. In the meantime, going to leave you with some great music from Def Leppard, plus a good one from Rush, too. We'll see you back here tomorrow.
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4: I'm Sue Guzman. President Trump says Israel and Hezbollah have agreed to dial back fighting.
5: In a post on Truth Social, Trump writes he had a productive call with Israeli Prime Minister Benjamin Netanyahu and a very good call with Hezbollah. And they agreed that all shooting will stop, that Israel will not attack them, and they will not attack Israel.
4: Fox's Lucas Tomlinson, the president, says he spoke with the Iran-backed Lebanese militia group through intermediaries. The last ceasefire between Israel and Hezbollah was agreed to in April. Justice Department plans to freeze its anti-weaponization fund created and criticized by Republicans and Democrats. Fox's David Spunt.
6: That fund is on life support. Last week, a federal judge in Virginia ruled the fund must be paused while she sorted through legal issues.
4: The fund was created after President Trump settled his lawsuit against the IRS. 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
8: Your VermilionCountyFirst.com weather forecast. For this evening, calls for cloudy skies. It'll clear up throughout the overnight with a low temperature down to 55 degrees. Tomorrow looks like we're going to have a sunny day ahead of us, high up around 80 in the afternoon. As we get into Tuesday evening, should have a clear night with a low temperature down to 53. Finally, Wednesday back to sunshine, high near 82.
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0: Right on the Bloody Clash and Should I Stay or Should I Go with Mud. We heard from Cream in that set, and talking about Cream, I was watching the five-part documentary all about Martin Scorsese and all the amazing movies that he directed. And in one of the scenes, they were talking about the film Goodfellas. And he was speaking to the writer of Goodfellas. He said, look, let's put Cream in that scene. And the writer's like, well, that's Cream. I guess not too much of a classic rocker that writer was, you know. Hey, Santana's coming up. I'll throw on Tom Petty. And Triumph, they're on deck, too.
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0: Very cool. Santana doing the Fleetwood Mac classic, Black Magic Woman with Mud. Santana, how about them rocking a tour? They're always rocking a tour. And, in fact, later on in the year, they'll team up with the legendary Doobie Bros. Doobie Bros and Santana together. Wow, that's quite a classic rock tour for sure, right? Hey, Aerosmith, they're coming up. Off on Kansas, Pearl Jam, they're next.
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11: News. I'm Ted Lindner, a Brooklyn, New York City man accused of threatening to kill an ICE agent and his family facing federal charges. Fox's Steve Harrigan is in Newark, New Jersey.
12: The Justice Department says 27-year-old Nicholas Scalfo admitted to making the threats outside Delaney Hall and was arrested with the help of facial recognition technology.
11: The violent protests continued over the weekend. Talks continuing with Iran to end the conflict as President Trump tries to ensure a ceasefire between Israel and the terror group Hezbollah holds in Lebanon. Fox's Lucas Tomlinson.
13: In a post on Truth Social, Trump writes he had a productive call with Israeli Prime Minister Benjamin Netanyahu and a very good call with Hezbollah. And they agreed that all shooting will stop, that Israel will not attack them, and they will not attack Israel.
11: The Prime Minister said he told President Trump if Hezbollah attacks Israel, Israel will attack terror targets in Lebanon. 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
15: Your VermilionCountyFirst.com weather forecast. For this evening, calls for cloudy skies. It'll clear up throughout the overnight with a low temperature down to 55 degrees. Tomorrow looks like we're going to have a sunny day ahead of us, high up around 80 in the afternoon. As we get into Tuesday evening, should have a clear night with a low temperature down to 53. Finally, Wednesday back to sunshine, high near 82.
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0: If you're an air guitar playing lead singer kind of rock star, thanks for listening. 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
1: Rumors spreading around in that Texas town. About to shack outside the game. And you know what I'm talking about. 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They got a lot of nice girls.

0: the top and LaGrange with Mud the Black Crows in that set. Hard to Handle, the Black Crows with a pretty new album, which is tremendous, called The Pound of Feathers. What do you expect from the Black Crows? If you want to check out something cool, check out A Pound of Feathers. The Cars are coming up. I'll throw on Twisted Sister. And let's zip there next.
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0: Yeah, the Cars with Mud. We heard from Twisted Sister in that set. We're not going to take it anymore. They're on their 50th anniversary tour coming up and taking over lead control. The former lead of Skid Row as Dee Snider is not feeling well. Get well soon, Dee and Sebastian. Go rock that tour. Journey's coming up. Author on AC/DC and Jefferson Starship. They're on deck too.
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0: Oh my, the thunder from down under and the highway to hell with mud. Now we're into summertime fun and everybody puts the pedal to the metal. Don't do that because there are additional troopers on the road to keep you safe. So stay safe and crank up the classic rock all the way and don't make it a highway to hell, okay? Journey's coming up over on Queensryche. In Nirvana, they're on deck as well.
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3: Fox News, I'm Ted Lindner. A Brooklyn, New York City man accused of threatening to kill an ICE agent and his family facing federal charges. Fox's Steve Harrigan is in Newark, New Jersey.
4: The Justice Department says 27-year-old Nicholas Scalfo admitted to making the threats outside Delaney Hall and was arrested with the help of facial recognition technology.
3: The violent protests continued over the weekend. Talks continuing with Iran to end the conflict as President Trump tries to ensure a ceasefire between Israel and the terror group Hezbollah holds in Lebanon. Fox's Lucas Tomlinson.
5: In a post on Truth Social, Trump writes he had a productive call with Israeli Prime Minister Benjamin Netanyahu and a very good call with Hezbollah. And they agreed that all shooting will stop, that Israel will not attack them, and they will not attack Israel.
3: The Prime Minister said he told President Trump if Hezbollah attacks Israel, Israel will attack terror targets in Lebanon. 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
7: Your VermilionCountyFirst.com weather forecast currently calls for clearing skies with a low temperature hovering around 55 degrees. Later on this morning, looks like we're going to have a sunny day ahead of us with a high temperature up around 80 in the afternoon. As we get into Tuesday evening, should have clear skies and a low temperature down to 53 in the overnight. And finally, Wednesday looks like we're back to sunshine, high near 82.
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0: Yeah, Dirty White Boy, Foreigner with Mud. We heard from Paul McCartney and Wings in that set, and the tale of the Band on the Run, the title track. Paulie has a brand new album that came out on Friday called The Boys of Dungeon Lane. And of course, coming from Paul McCartney, you know 100% that new LP is great and it rocks all the way. Way to go, Paul McCartney. Lynyrd's coming up. I'll throw on the Red Rocker and Kiss. They're next.
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0: Hey, yo, give me back my bullets. Leonard with my, the Red Rocker, Sammy in that set. I Can't Drive 55. I love that tune. Sammy is so great. You know, cooler than cool. And I love the fact on that video of that tune, he yells in a state trooper's face. Who does that? You can't do that. Only Sammy can pull that off, right? Hey, Scorpions are coming up. Author on Supertramp and Billy Squire is next.
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0: Oh, yeah, what a great one from the Supertramp album, Breakfast in America, 47-year-old album, a perfect album. That one rocks the album cover. Everything about that one is amazing. Way to go, Supertramp. Scorpions are coming up. Author on Tom Petty and Def Leppard, they're on deck, too.
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6: News. I'm Ted Linder. Talks continuing with Iran and the conflict as President Trump tries to ensure a ceasefire between Israel and the terror group Hezbollah holds in Lebanon. Fox's Lucas Tomlinson.
7: In a post on Truth Social, Trump writes he had a productive call with Israeli Prime Minister Benjamin Netanyahu and a very good call with Hezbollah. And they agreed that all shooting will stop, that Israel will not attack them, and they will not attack Israel.
6: Russia has attacked Ukraine's capital with a barrage of missiles and drones overnight tonight, killing at least 11 people, trapping others. At least 50 people have been injured. And a federal judge agreeing to postpone a civil trial over the 2024 collapse of Baltimore's Francis Scott Key Bridge. This after last-minute settlements resolved most of the remaining claims. U.S. District Judge James Bradar expressed frustration about the timing of the settlements, including deals resolving all pending claims over the deaths of six construction workers. America's listening to Fox News.
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9: Your VermilionCountyFirst.com weather forecast currently calls for clearing skies with a low temperature hovering around 55 degrees. Later on this morning, looks like we're going to have a sunny day ahead of us with a high temperature up around 80 in the afternoon. As we get into Tuesday evening, should have clear skies and a low temperature down to 53 in the overnight. And finally, Wednesday looks like we're back to sunshine, high near 82.
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0: Do you? ELO with Mud Rush in that set, and Tom Sawyer Rush. They begin their tour on Sunday, their 50-something tour going all the way through April of 2027. That's going to be one amazing tour. Can't wait to watch all the videos of them rocking their tour. Eddie Money is coming up. Oh, they're on the crew, and Led Zepp, they're on deck too.
1: 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Hi, Dr. Ron Paul here. 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

0: she was a shaking Eddie Money with Mud, the crew for you in that set with the hat trick of girls, girls, girls, girls, the crew getting ready for that major tour. The return of the Carnival of Sins tour, and you know 100%, that's going to be one crazy tour for sure. Queen's coming up, Arthur on Tesla, and Fleetwood Mac, they're on deck too.
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0: Yes, it do. It is what it is, the way it is. Tesla with Mutt Fleetwood Mac in that set. And the Gold Dust Woman, Stevie Nicks, turned 78 years old last Tuesday. Happy belated birthday to the legendary Stevie Nicks. She always rocks, you know. Queen's coming up. Author on Three Doors Down. And Jimi Hendrix and Soundgarden, they're on deck too.
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3: Fox News, I'm Sue Gussman. The Justice Department has put President Trump's controversial $1.8 billion weaponization fund on hold for now, possibly for good. The Trump administration fund emerged from a legal settlement between Trump and the Justice Department to resolve a lawsuit against the IRS over the alleged mishandling of his tax records. It was intended to pay people who say they were the subject of government abuse. Justice Department said Monday it will comply with the judge's ruling last week that blocked the administration from moving forward with the fund. Brooklyn man accused of threatening to kill an ICE agent and his family facing federal charges. Fox's Steve Harrigan.
4: The Justice Department says 27-year-old Nicholas Skelfo admitted to making the threats outside Delaney Hall and was arrested with the help of facial recognition technology.
3: An overnight curfew again in effect. 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
6: Your VermilionCountyFirst.com weather forecast currently calls for clearing skies with a low temperature hovering around 55 degrees. Later on this morning, looks like we're going to have a sunny day ahead of us with a high temperature up around 80 in the afternoon. As we get into Tuesday evening, should have clear skies and a low temperature down to 53 in the overnight. And finally, Wednesday looks like we're back to sunshine, high near 82.
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0: Thank you. I want you to want me. Cheap Trick with Mud. What a fun band. They're fantastic. They're always rocking a tour. Rick Nielsen, the guitar legend in that band, always brings a big box of picks, guitar picks, and he throws them out off the stage. And that's a cool thing to grab if you catch Cheap Trick in concert. The Rolling Stones are coming up. Author on GNR and BTO, they're on deck too.
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0: yo, the Rolling Stones, and go ahead, start me up with Mother Rolling Stones with that brand new album coming out July the 10th called Foreign Tongues, another Rolling Stones album, which is going to be amazing. In fact, right now there are a few videos online you can check out of that forthcoming LP, Way to Go Rolling Stones. Van Halen, they're coming up, author on Journey, and Stone Temple Pilots, they're next.
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0: the very affable journey in any way you want it. You got it with Mud. Even with all the fighting between the members of that band, they continue to rock that Final Frontier tour. In fact, they're going now through the end of the year. Come on, guys. Get along and rock that tour. Van Halen, they're coming up. Author on AC/DC and the Red Hot Chili Peppers, they're on deck too.
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3: News. I'm Ted Linder. President Trump reacting after a wave of high-profile artists withdrew from Freedom 250's Great American State Fair. Fox's Alexandria Hoff with more.
4: Freedom 250 announced President Trump will personally kick off this historic celebration. Then the president pushed the idea of canceling performances altogether, stating, "We should have a giant Make America Great Again rally for 250 instead of having overpriced singers."
3: Martina McBride and Poison frontman Bret Michaels among those who canceled. Russia's attacked Ukraine's capital with a barrage of missiles and drones overnight, killing at least 11 people and trapping many others. Over 50 people have been injured. And the Kilauea volcano in Hawaii erupting again. The summit slowly began to ooze lava over the weekend, the 48th time it's erupted. The eruption has produced plumes of smoke reaching 24,000 feet above sea level. 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
6: Your VermilionCountyFirst.com weather forecast currently calls for clearing skies with a low temperature hovering around 55 degrees. Later on this morning, looks like we're going to have a sunny day ahead of us with a high temperature up around 80 in the afternoon. As we get into Tuesday evening, should have clear skies and a low temperature down to 53 in the overnight. And finally, Wednesday looks like we're back to sunshine, high near 82.
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If you're an air guitar playing lead singer kind of rock star, thanks for listening. If you're not, keep listening. You will be. 94.9.

0: Yeah, the jukebox hero, Foreigner. That's what they are, jukebox heroes. That's all they have, jukebox classics. Big, big, big tunes. And what a band they are. What a catalog of amazing tunes. That band rocks all the way. Hey, Led Zepp, they're coming up. I'll throw on the Foos, the Foo Fighters, and Eric Clapton is next.
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Yeah, what a scream. Led Zepp from Led Zepp 3 and the Immigrant Song. I love Led Zepp 3. You know, most of the tunes are kind of mellow, with the exception of the screaming on the Immigrant Song. That's one fine LP for sure. Hey, the Eagles are

0: Yeah. Aerosmith and Janie's Got a Gun from that fine album called Pump from 1989. Lots of talk, lots of rumors about Aerosmith maybe hopping back on a mini tour or so. That will be very cool if that goes down. Come on, Aerosmith, make it happen. Hey, the Eagles are coming up. Author on Collective Soul. In Green Day, they're on deck too.
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3: News. I'm Ted Linder. President Trump reacting after a wave of high-profile artists withdrew from Freedom 250's Great American State Fair. Fox's Alexandria Hoff with more.
4: Freedom 250 announced President Trump will personally kick off this historic celebration. Then the president pushed the idea of canceling performances altogether, stating, "We should have a giant Make America Great Again rally for 250 instead of having overpriced singers."
3: Martina McBride and Poison frontman Bret Michaels among those who canceled. Russia's attacked Ukraine's capital with a barrage of missiles and drones overnight, killing at least 11 people and trapping many others. Over 50 people have been injured. And the Kilauea volcano in Hawaii erupting again. The summit slowly began to ooze lava over the weekend, the 48th time it's erupted. The eruption has produced plumes of smoke reaching 24,000 feet above sea level. 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
6: Your VermilionCountyFirst.com weather forecast currently calls for clearing skies with a low temperature hovering around 55 degrees. Later on this morning, looks like we're going to have a sunny day ahead of us with a high temperature up around 80 in the afternoon. As we get into Tuesday evening, should have clear skies and a low temperature down to 53 in the overnight. And finally, Wednesday looks like we're back to sunshine, high near 82.
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1: Can we stop with the kale propaganda? That stuff tastes like bug spray. I was looking at a can of bug spray. It said made with real kale. Kale is a superfood, and its special power is tasting bad. It's inedible. All you have to do is freeze dry it, cover in cayenne peppers, put in a shake, and bury it in the ground. Kale is so good for you. It's like a really bitter spinach with hair. Kale is so good for you. They could find out kale cures cancer, and I would still be like, I'm just going to do the chemo, all right? I've tried the kale. Kale, I just can't stand the kale bragging.
2: I just had some kale.
1: No one asked you. People talk about kale like it's a band. Have you seen that new album by Kale? I was at a school event, and one of the moms was nice enough to make a bean soup, so I went over and I tasted it, and I said, oh, this is very good, and she leaned forward, and she goes, I snuck some kale in there, and I wanted to throw the bowl at her.
3: Kevin!
1: Lamb!

0: It's the Rock Show. Welcome to Tuesday. My name's Kevin. There was a recent fashion show in Korea that featured humanoid robots modeling clothes on the runway, which begs the question, no, we don't look like robots. How can you, you know, that shirt looks really good on that skeletal robot figure. I'm sure it'll look great on me. What? Now, if it's women's clothing, do these robots have boobs? Because that changes things, I think. I don't know. Hey, a judge sentenced an Oregon man named Looney Tune to 20 years in prison for multiple charges following a traffic stop. And he kind of took off, had a little police chase, not good. But his name is Looney Tune. Technically, his name is Looney John Franklin Kolb Tune. Good old Looney Tune. And I guess that's all, folks. It is the Rock Show. Good morning.
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6: 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The fun starts on May 15th. It's all part of the summer in the city.
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0: Good morning. Welcome to The Rock Show. Kevin, my name. It's 94.9 K-Rock. It's Ileana's Rock Station. As we thank you for stopping by, looking at your weather. Sunny. Going to be a gorgeous day today. High around 80, low 51 tonight. And the countdown's on to Balloons Over Vermilion this year. Well, it's coming up this weekend, Kennecook County Park. Now, that's just west of Danville, where you're invited to get the family together for the professional kite show, which will happen 3 to 6 each day. Drone show, balloon fights. There will not be any balloons fighting. Balloon flights. There you go. Balloon glows as well. There's going to be a kid zone. And, you know, it's 10 years above and beyond. So can you imagine all the good this event has done over the years? And by you being a part of it, you're helping the community. So get the family together, come on out, and volunteers are needed, by the way. You can click on Get Involved on the website for details, and it's really easy. 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But you can get all the details and get your family together to be a part of a great event coming up this 5th and 6th. This weekend, Balloons Over Vermilion. I hope to see you out there.
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1: Good morning. Welcome to Tuesday. It is The Rock Show. Kevin with you. It is time for some surveys. Got a couple surveys for you. Hey, nearly 40% of Americans admit they've gone on a date just to score a free meal. 28% say they have never gone on a date just to get a free meal, but they have considered it. And 33% say they haven't even considered it at all. That's kind of a weird survey. I've had a lot of lady friends in my life that were just friends that regularly admitted, oh yeah, there's guys that I'm interested in that will want to go on a serious date, see where it goes. Then there's guys that I know will go nowhere, but I'll go ahead and get a free meal out of it. Yeah, I've heard that. I've been around that. I know. Hey, a survey of 1,000 single adults revealed that 1 in 6 haven't dated someone they first met offline in 2 years, despite 83% hoping to meet someone organically this summer rather than through dating apps. 60% say lack of confidence prevents them from approaching people in person. Fear of rejection tops barriers at 53%. Man, it's tough out there, folks. That's why I have me an AI girlfriend that's also an ATM machine and toaster. Boy, life is good. Not really. That's The Rock Show. That's a survey or two for you.
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7: News. I'm CJ Papa. Primary Tuesday for 6 states, including New Jersey, where the polls are open, and in California.
8: California's governor's race candidates include Democrats Javier Becerra and Tom Steyer, and Republican Steve Hilton. All candidates there appear on a single ballot. The top two finishers, regardless of the party, move on to the November general election. And Los Angeles' mayoral race is heating up between Spencer Pratt, Nithya Raman, and Karen Bass. It's a tight race.
7: That's Fox's Alex Hogan. In that mayor's race, if one of the candidates receives more than 50% of the vote, they win the race outright, and there's no runoff in November. President Trump isn't buying a claim by Iranian state media that Tehran suspended talks with the U.S., telling ABC News a potential deal to reopen the Strait of Hormuz and extend a ceasefire could happen over the next week. Gas dropping overnight, now down 20 cents since last Tuesday. 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
0: Morning, folks, on this Tuesday morning, June the 2nd. It's hard to believe that it's June already, but it is. And it's that time of the morning where we take a look at the cash grain bids across the Midbelt of Illinois and Indiana. And it's all brought to you by Napleton's Auto Park of Urbana, serving Illinois car buyers since 1931. 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The equity Mary Lou at Horace, Illinois. Effingham equity at Horace is showing 428 for cash and nearby corn. New crop fall corn bid 432. on the bean side at the Equity at Horace, 1163 for cash and nearby beans. New crop fall bean bid, 1146, and that's delivered to Effingham Equity at Horace, Illinois. Cargill AC Grain at Dana, Indiana, showing 431 for cash corn. New crop fall delivery corn bid, 429. On the bean side at Cargill AC Grain, 1169 for cash beans. New crop fall bean bid, 1141, and that is delivered to Cargill AC Grain at Dana, Indiana. Our next stop is ADM up at Hoopston. Charlie's showing 430 for cash nearby corn. There's new crop fall delivery corn biz, 438. On the bean side at ADM at Hoopston, 1161 for cash beans. New crop fall delivery bean bid, 1141, and that is delivered to ADM in Hoopston. We'll stay with ADM, but go to Decatur, the corn processing plant. In Decatur, ADM, the first half of June corn, 454. Second half of June, 452, and new crop fall delivery corn, 455. And that's delivered to the corn processing plant in Decatur. The soybean processing plant in Decatur at ADM is showing June, first half of June, 1198 for cash beans in the first half of June. Second half of June delivery, 1203. September, October beans, 1177, and November beans, 1192. And that's delivered to the soy processing plant at ADM in Decatur. One Earth Energy is our last stop this morning. They're showing cash corn 442, July corn 444, new crop fall corn bid 460. That is a look at the cash grain bids around the mid-belt of Illinois and Indiana on your Ag Check radio station. 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Thanks to Napleton's and a pleasant good morning to you.
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0: Good morning, folks. Thanks a lot for joining us. It's time for our first look at the agriculture weather forecast directly from the National Weather Service. 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The number is 217-202-9274. That's 217-202-9274. Or Google High Slopes Backhoe Service, Monticello, Illinois. Well, currently it's 58 degrees. The sun up was at about 525, supposedly. And the sunset today at 8:16, giving us 14 hours and 51 minutes of daylight. Humidity level this morning at this point is 62%. The wind is out of the north, northeast, and pretty light, actually, at about 5 to 8 miles an hour. Barometric pressure, 30.18 inches of mercury. It's supposed to get up to 81 degrees later on this afternoon with the east-northeast wind. Stay, you know, pretty light, actually. Only a gust or two, maybe over 10 miles an hour. Tonight, clear with a low of 53 degrees. At the east wind, switching around about 5 to 10 miles an hour. Wednesday, a sunny day with a high near 82 and a low under clear skies Wednesday night of 58 degrees. Thursday, a sunny day with a high of 85 and a low of 63. Friday, mostly sunny with a high near 85 degrees. And they're still keeping that 40% chance of showers after 1 o'clock in the morning, Friday night and early Saturday morning. And with a low of 66 on Friday. 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

Hey, hey, it's time to hold my beer. Let's do it. Welcome to Tuesday, The Rock Show. Hey, we're going to go to Oregon. A guy in Oregon hid inside a bar last week until it closed. He had a great idea that maybe he could drink. So he did. He kept drinking for free. But he got arrested for burglary and theft. That's never going to end well. I mean, there's cameras everywhere these days, folks. What are you doing? Hey, earlier this month, a guy in Eagle River, Alaska, was walking home around 2 a.m. when some guys came up and stole the gun he was carrying. And they got it from him by pointing a gun at him. The cops are looking for the guy who stole the gun at gunpoint. Man, it's pretty bad when you get your gun stolen, I guess. I don't know. But that's Hold My Beer on The Rock Show.

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1: It is the Rock Show. Hey, welcome to Tuesday. Hope you're off to a good start this morning. We got a Vinyl Vault for you. Looking back on June 1st, 1964, the Rolling Stones' first U.S. tour debuted in Lynn, Massachusetts. Hey, born on this day, 1941, speaking of Stones, Charlie Watts. And in 1976, Paul McCartney and Wings set a record during a show in Seattle, a new record at the time, where they performed to an audience of 67,100 fans, the largest indoor concert attendance at that time. And on this day in music, June 2nd, 1978, Thin Lizzy, the Irish rockers, released their double concert album Live and Dangerous, featuring performances in London, Philly, and Toronto. The album compiled some of the band's greatest live moments from 1976 and 77. In 1989, on June 1st, the Stones, Rolling Stone Bill Wyman, secretly married 19-year-old Mandy Smith. Wyman's 28-year-old son was best man. All other four Stones attended. The marriage lasted about 17 months. Hey, in 2002 on this date, it was reported that Paul McCartney had thrown his fiancée's Heather Mills engagement ring out of a hotel window during a fight. Guards at Miami's Turnberry Isle Resort combed the grounds using metal detectors and later found the $25,000 ring. And that's your Vinyl Vault for this Tuesday, June 1st. Good morning.
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1: 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Busy weekend for the Danville Fire Department. They had a just after midnight Saturday morning fire at an abandoned structure at 38 South Virginia Avenue. Then they had another fire caused by an accident in the kitchen that was fought Saturday afternoon at 1237 Moore Street. Provided pictures from the fire department and summaries from the fire department on our website, VermilionCountyFirst.com. Now, speaking of the Danville Fire Department, they are conducting some important training exercises this Thursday, June 4th. It will be on John Street. Also involved will be recruits attending the Champaign Fire Academy, and they'll be hosted by the Danville Fire Department. Now, spectators are welcome to watch, but they must keep their distance. Again, this is Danville Fire Department training on John Street, scheduled for Thursday. Don't forget that Danville has their first Friday's event, the Luau, this Friday night. There will be some closures of the streets. Mostly it'll be North Street, closed from North Vermilion to the alley behind Temple Plaza. Find more on our website, VermilionCountyFirst.com. They've been talking about it. They did it. Legislation to ban the use of cell phones by students from bell to bell officially passed both chambers in the Illinois Capitol Sunday. The bill on its way to the governor's desk, and all was quiet on the bill till the final week of the session when it was assigned to the Senate Education Committee. Now, according to Senator Christina Castro, who is one of the many Senate sponsors, changes to the plan include when and how the rule will be required to be implemented by school districts.
0: Moves the implementation date from 2026-2027 school year to 2027-2028 school year.
1: The bill passed in the Senate 55-2. I'm Steve Brandy.
13: 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Your VermilionCountyFirst.com weather forecast calls for sunny skies today. Get to a high temperature right around 80 degrees. Should have a very light wind out of the northeast today. 5 to 10 gusting around 15 at times. Tonight, looks like it'll be clear skies, a light wind out of the northeast, and an overnight low down to 52. And then for Wednesday, sunny skies, wind shift to the southeast, but continue to be light to high temperature around 82.
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0: 94.9 K-Rock, Kevin with you on this beautiful day. It's going to be a high around 80, 79, 80, sunny skies. Low 51 for tonight. And Friday nights in downtown Danville are more exciting with the United We Rock Summer Concert Series. It's benefiting the United Way of the Danville area. The music starts at 6 each Friday night at the Garden at 107 next to VRBC in downtown Danville. 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Now, there's going to be no show this 5th, but Friday, June 12th, south of 16. Friday, June 19th, Candy Foster and Shades of Blue. The list goes on and on. Check out United We Rock Concert Series on Facebook. Like I said, no show this Friday, but as I mentioned earlier, Balloons Over Vermilion happening this Friday and Saturday. Plenty to do. First Fridays happening this Friday. So, yeah, you're not going to be bored in Danville this weekend. But thanks for hanging out with us. 94.9 K-Rock.
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9: Once again, folks, we had to kind of cut the Ainsley a little bit short there. We ran out of time right at the last second. But I have back in the studio Ainsley Marin, and we're talking about the high school rodeo finals at Gordyville coming up next week, 11th through the 14th. And I tell you what, it's really exciting to have a high school rodeo finals this close to home right there at Gordyville, USA. And Ainsley, thank you for joining us. And Ainsley, we were talking about the breakaway competition when we broke away from our interview just a few minutes ago.
10: You're talking about seconds.
11: Yeah.
10: So you come out of a box on a horse with a rope, rope a calf that's running to the other end, and you do it in 2 seconds?
11: Yes.
10: That's amazing.
11: Yes.
10: And that's the breakaway.
11: Yes.
10: And you have team roping. Are you a header or a heeler?
11: A header.
10: Which do you like best?
11: I like to heel, because more than likely if I'm healing for my dad, and I like doing that with him a lot.
10: And how did you get your partner?
11: So this is kind of a funny story, but so on most years, they have a shortage of either headers or healers, and I was looking for a header, and I couldn't find anybody. There was a girl that needed a header, and so I was like, you know, there's so many healers that need headers, and I can somewhat do it. So I stole my dad's horse, and I stole most of his equipment, and I texted her and said, why don't we get together and try roping together? We're not doing too bad.
10: That's fantastic. The horse is so very important in that. Is it, are horses trained to do the team roping?
11: Yes.
10: So it's kind of a specialized situation, isn't it?
11: Yeah.
10: It takes a good horse, doesn't it?
11: Yeah.
10: You ride a mare or gelding or a stallion?
11: Oh, no stallions. But for team roping, I have a gelding.
10: Yeah.
11: And for the breakaway, I have two mares.
10: Fantastic. Mares are quick out of the box, aren't they?
11: Oh, yeah. I love my mares.
10: Yeah, absolutely. Ainsley, the competition starts every night on June 11th through the 14th at 7 o'clock, right?
11: Yes.
10: And on that Saturday, there is a competition at 10 o'clock on Saturday. And I didn't realize this until just when you came in.
11: Mm-hmm.
10: This time, you got a band playing on that Saturday night after the finals.
11: Yes.
10: They're all over. Now you get to get the party, right?
11: Yeah. Colton Taylor Music is playing Saturday night.
10: Ainsley, thank you so much for coming in. We wish you the best. I don't like the word luck. You know that.
11: Yeah.
10: But we certainly wish you the best. And, folks, you can see Ainsley as well as Brinley, our good friend that was in the studio as well, compete at Gordyville June the 11th through the 14th. I'll be there. We'll look forward to seeing you, Ainsley. Thank you so much.
11: Thank you for having me.
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1: Time for your food for thought today as we celebrate Rocky Road today on The Rock Show. Rotisserie Chicken Day. Go ahead, you can admit it. You get the rotisserie at Sam's or Walmart. It's okay. Hey, in 1928 on this day, Kraft's Velveeta cheese was invented. Hey, the cost of tomatoes has gone up 40% in 1 year. Good thing my car doesn't run on tomatoes. Oh, wait. Hey, Panda Express has introduced a new Cantonese barbecue brisket, making its first time serving brisket ever. God, talking about this food, I'm ovulating. I'm sorry. According to a new survey, our favorite burger toppings, cheese, followed by lettuce, tomatoes, ketchup, onions, pickles, mustard, bacon, avocado at 15%, then fries and eggs are the final two on that list of popularity. And Eric Poulin, a Nova Scotia father of five, cannot maintain employment since 2023 due to an auto brewery syndrome. Yes, an auto brewery syndrome. It's a rare condition causing spontaneous intoxication without alcohol consumption. Is that crazy? The disorder occurs when gut microbes convert carbohydrates into ethanol faster than his body can process it, resulting in slurred speech, alcohol-scented breath, and memory lapses. Wow. That's just wild. And that's your food for thought on The Rock Show.
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4: From the Vermilion County First.com News Studios, I'm Steve Brandy. This debate will go on for a while. The Illinois Democrats say the state's new budget is balanced, but a member of the state's Freedom Caucus says taxpayers are again being asked to support massive spending. State Senator L.G. Sims said Sunday that the $55.9 billion budget is balanced.
5: I would remind this committee and the public that there are no tax increases on everyday working families.
4: The budget includes several fee increases and new taxes. Now, speaking on the House floor last Wednesday, State Rep. Brad Halbrook said the General Assembly goes back to the same failed playbook year after year.
6: Spend beyond our means, refuse to tell Governor Pritzker no, and create yet another budget problem. Then turn around and demand taxpayers bail Springfield out once again.
4: The budget includes a 3.2% cost of living raise for state lawmakers, pushing their average base salary to over $101,000 per year. Don't forget Taps on Tuesday tonight, 6 p.m., Soldiers Circle at Spring Hill Cemetery. Tonight, the focus will be on Corporal David Haley of the 55th Regiment of the USCT. Danville City Council meeting at the same time tonight, 6 p.m., last two items on the agenda. Those controversial items about adjustments to the mayor's salary and the treasurer's salary. Coming up this Saturday, well, there is a First Fridays event Friday night for the city of Danville, the Luau, but then there's the First Saturday event that they do at the Vermilion County War Museum. And this Saturday's 1 p.m. First Saturday event will focus on the Medal of Honor presented to General John Charles Black of Danville. Black and his brother William, among only five sets of brothers who received the Medal of Honor for their service in the Civil War. More on that on our website, VermilionCountyFirst.com. I'm Steve Brandy.
7: News. I'm Gianna Gelosi. It's primary day in six states today. All eyes are on California, where President Trump endorsed conservative commentator Steve Hilton for governor. There are more than 60 hopefuls in the governor's race, including Hilton and fellow Republican Riverside County Sheriff Chad Bianco, and Democrats, including billionaire Tom Steyer, former Congresswoman Katie Porter, and former Health and Human Services Secretary Javier Becerra. That's Fox's Kristen Goodwin. President Trump was able to de-escalate the ongoing conflicts between Israel and Hezbollah, getting on the phone with both sides. The call with the prime minister was reportedly heated.
8: Axios reports the call between Trump and Netanyahu was tense, saying in a piece posted yesterday, quote, summarizing Trump's remarks to Netanyahu, the U.S. official said, "You're effing crazy. You'd be in prison if it weren't for me. I'm saving your A."
7: That is Fox's Trey Hinks reporting from Tel Aviv. 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
9: Well, good morning to you, folks, and thanks a lot for joining us here on your Ag Check radio station. Well, actually, it's that time of the morning where we take a look at the overnight markets, but we also have to look back a little bit at why caused it is. Yesterday afternoon, after the close, the crop conditions report and planting progress came out. 93% of the corn nationwide was planted, 67% good to excellent. On the soybean planting side, soybeans were 87% planted nationwide, and 66% was good to excellent. And those would be without the Western Plains states, Western Nebraska, Colorado, Western Nebraska, and Oklahoma, some of the wheat country. In that area, the corn and soybeans, if planted at all, is very low. So actually, the good to excellent 67 on corn and 66 in beans would be quite a bit higher, a good to excellent, if it wasn't for those western states being very, very dry. Now they are getting some rain now. Corn futures, once again, yesterday kind of started the month out with continued pressure. My market closed 2 to 3 cents lower yesterday afternoon, and July corn actually finished about at the three-month low. And it looks like that the funds, and according to a lot of the traders, the funds has likely widowed their length in corn down to around 180,000 delta-adjusted contracts. With that, and also then looking at the soybean side, bigger-than-expected crush kind of helped the soybeans mid-session as the market couldn't sustain the overnight strength and continued to spread weakness across the mid-level of soybeans. With no early season weather concerns and no signs of China actually being on board, fund liquidation is dominating the price action on the soybean side. With that being said, let's go ahead and take a look at the numbers directly from the Chicago Board of Trade on this Tuesday morning. July corn down 2.5 at 441.5. December corn down 3.25 at 469.25. January corn now trading down 3.25 in the overnight at 484. July soybeans down 4.25, 1176.5. New crop November beans trading down 3.25 at 1185.5. January soybeans down 3 at 1199.5. July wheat down 5.25, currently trading in the overnight at 603.5. The Dow Jones down 209 points at 50,924. The dollar is trading down 6.875. And crude oil down $1.24 a barrel at $90.92. That's a look at the overnight markets here on your Ag Check radio station.
3: 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Your VermilionCountyFirst.com weather forecast calls for sunny skies today. Get to a high temperature right around 80 degrees. Should have a very light wind out of the northeast today. 5 to 10, gusting around 15 at times. Tonight, looks like it'll be clear skies, a light wind out of the northeast, and an overnight low down to 52. And then for Wednesday, sunny skies, wind shift to the southeast, but continue to be light to high temperature around 82.
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Hey, good morning. It is Kevin with you, and welcome to a little weird news segment I like to call Weird News. It's a segment of weird and such. Hi. We got a first story here. A 51-year-old woman by the name of Rachel Newberry was arrested in Land O'Lakes, Florida this past Friday for violating her probation. Yep, the cops didn't find anything during a pat-down, but when they took her to jail, the guards found she was hiding 13 prescription drug pills in her cleavage. So, not just for cell phones anymore, huh? Hey, Brandon, I hope I pronounce this, well, it doesn't really matter, but Brandon Razzari, 28, was arrested Thursday morning in Florida after Taco Bell employees reported a man exposing himself near the restaurant's side entrance. Deputies discovered a live betta fish swimming in a plastic container inside his backpack. That is the most random, strange story either. And if you noticed, it was from Florida. Things are crazy in Florida, folks. That's your weird news on The Rock Show. Good morning.

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1: It is the Rock Show. It is Tuesday, and I know what you're doing right now. Please stop it. It is going to be a great day today. If you can, get outside a little bit. It's going to be sunny. High of 80, low 51 overnight tonight, but it's going to be a gorgeous day. We got some noise for you on this Tuesday, June 2nd. It is I Love My Dentist Day, Bubba Day, Leave the Office Early Day, Yell Fudge at the Cobras in North America Day. I have no idea what that is, and I don't even have the energy to look it up. Tonight's Mega Millions, though, $346 million. If I won that, I could hire someone to look it up. Stanley Cup Finals begin tonight, Vegas versus Carolina. And Serena Williams, 44 years old, is set to return to tennis at the Queens Club Championship next week. And the state of Florida is suing OpenAI, claiming that ChatGPT is harmful to kids. Clint Eastwood is retiring from making movies at the age of 96. That's amazing. Zack Snyder will write and direct a reimagining of John Carpenter's 1981 cult classic, Escape from New York. The film, based on the Kurt Russell sci-fi action film, will be shopped to studios and streamers in coming weeks. Is it just me? They're redoing X-Files, one of my favorite sci-fi movies of all time. No disrespect to the actors and people involved with this, but man, they're redoing everything. Can you get a creative idea, something standalone, something new? Come on and get off my lawn. Am I still talking? Hey, the family farmers are making more from clicks these days than crops. Yeah, the Wall Street Journal says social media stardom is helping more farm producers weather a challenging farm economy. Well, whatever can help them out, we need the farmers, that's for sure. And that's the noise report for this Tuesday, June 2nd, on The Rock Show.
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7: 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One way or another, you're going to get them the best deal.
8: Exactly. 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
7: Yeah, definitely so. 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Mike, how do we get there?
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7: busy weekend for the Danville Fire Department. They had a just after midnight Saturday morning fire at an abandoned structure at 38 South Virginia Avenue. Then they had another fire caused by an accident in the kitchen that was fought Saturday afternoon at 1237 Moore Street. Provided pictures from the fire department and summaries from the fire department on our website, VermilionCountyFirst.com. Now, speaking of the Danville Fire Department, they are conducting some important training exercises this Thursday, June 4th. It will be on John Street. Also involved will be recruits attending the Champaign Fire Academy, and they'll be hosted by the Danville Fire Department. Now, spectators are welcome to watch, but they must keep their distance. Again, this is Danville Fire Department training on John Street, scheduled for Thursday. Don't forget that Danville has their first Friday's event, the Luau, this Friday night. There will be some closures of the streets. Mostly it'll be North Street, closed from North Vermilion to the alley behind Temple Plaza. Find more on our website, VermilionCountyFirst.com. They've been talking about it. They did it. Legislation to ban the use of cell phones by students from bell to bell officially passed both chambers in the Illinois Capitol Sunday. The bill on its way to the governor's desk, and all was quiet on the bill till the final week of the session when it was assigned to the Senate Education Committee. Now, according to Senator Christina Castro, who is one of the many Senate sponsors, changes to the plan include when and how the rule will be required to be implemented by school districts.
0: Moves the implementation date from 2026-2027 school year to 2027-2028 school year.
7: The bill passed in the Senate 55-2. I'm Steve Brandy.
9: Cardinals didn't do much offensively last night, losing to the Rangers 2-1. A solo homer from Mason Wynn was the only run. Michael McGreevy wasn't bad at all, 2 runs in 6 innings, but he would have had to pitch a shutout to get the victory. Cardinals and Rangers again tonight, 5:50 on WDAN. Last week in his Major League debut, David Sandlin allowed the Twins 1 run on 1 hit in 6 innings. In last night's rematch, the Twins made adjustments and the White Sox rookie had no answers. He gave up 8 runs before being pulled in the 5th inning as the White Sox lost in Minnesota 9-6. That poor pitching wasted 2 two-run homers and a double from Miguel Vargas. After a day off, the Cubs are back at Wrigley to begin an important 15-game stretch against the A's. It's a golden opportunity to make up some of the ground they've lost over the last couple of weeks. After this series, they'll have 12 straight games against the Giants and Rockies, two of the worst teams in Major League Baseball. The Dans are off to a 5-0 start. They haven't played since Saturday. They'll play 2 at the stadium tonight against Champion City. After tonight, the Dans hit the road for a couple of days, then they'll be home all weekend with games on Friday, Saturday, and Sunday. After state lawmakers adjourned their spring session without passing a stadium incentive package, the Bears say they'll continue evaluating potential stadium sites in Arlington Heights and Hammond, Indiana. They say they plan to make a decision later this spring or summer. I'm RJ Crace. That's your local Sports Minute.
10: 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Your VermilionCountyFirst.com weather forecast calls for sunny skies today. Get to a high temperature right around 80 degrees. Should have a very light wind out of the northeast today. 5 to 10, gusting around 15 at times. Tonight, looks like it'll be clear skies, a light wind out of the northeast, and an overnight low down to 52. And then for Wednesday, sunny skies, wind shift to the southeast, but continue to be light to high temperature around 82.
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0: It's the Rock Show, Kevin with you. Good morning. We got some audio for you. We call it the audio round of Giddy Up, y'all. We got a couple of cuts for you today, and we're going to start out with a... How many times have you seen on the internet that guy that's got the baby in his hand, a beer maybe, and he catches a fly ball? Well, it happened. A fan became an unexpected highlight during the Cubs-Cardinals matchup at the top of the first inning after making that one-handed foul ball catch while holding a toddler in his other arm. Take a listen to the call.
1: By the way, a baseball not getting to the field. Oh, nice play by a fan there. Rizzo, you've always said they're the best souvenir-catching fans in baseball. That person just did it with a kid in his hands.
0: And we'll wrap up with this YouTuber Bill McClintock. He does this stuff. He combines different rock classics together. He combined Black Sabbath's Paranoid, Queen's We Will Rock You, and Metallica's Sad But True, and even more to create Queen Sabbath's Rockanoid. That's what he called it.

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0: Hey, what's going on in rock and roll? Well, let's find out on The Rock Show, because we call it Rock Chronicles, and it's basically a kind of a rock news segment. We try to keep you up to date on what's going down. Here's a few stories for you. Soundgarden guitarist Kim Thayil shares the devastating moment he discovered Chris Cornell's death in his upcoming autobiography, A Screaming Life Into the Super Unknown with Soundgarden and Beyond. That will be released coming up the 9th of this month. Hours after performing at Detroit's Fox Theater, May 17th, 2017, he was traveling to Columbus when drummer Matt Cameron called with the disturbing news. He said, "I didn't see it coming." He expressed regret about missing potential warning signs. "The thing that hurts me the most," he said, "is to be a close friend and colleague and not to have read things that perhaps in retrospect I should have read." An historic Les Paul guitar from late Kiss legend Ace Frehley sold for over $512,000 at the Music Icons auction that took place recently from Julianne's Auction at the Hard Rock Cafe Times Square in New York City. ZZ Top guitarist Billy Gibbons has released a new single, Brown Paper Bag. Does that sound like a ZZ Top song or not? It does. The song features what he says, my good buddy Keith Urban playing some good-ass guitar. He put out on social media. No further details have been released about the track, though. Brown Paper Bag arrives ahead of a summer tour across Europe, and the trio returns to the U.S. for more shows in August. And yes, we'll celebrate the 50th anniversary of one of its most storied performances with the upcoming release of Yes, live at Roosevelt Stadium. Now, that was in Jersey City, June 17th in 1976. The event saw the formidable lineup of Yes, John Anderson, Steve Howe, Chris Squire, Alan White, and Patrick Moraz perform in front of a capacity crowd at Roosevelt Stadium in New Jersey. And that should be out very soon this summer. And that's your Rock Chronicles on this Tuesday on The Rock Show.
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0: 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Busy weekend for the Danville Fire Department. They had a just after midnight Saturday morning fire at an abandoned structure at 38 South Virginia Avenue. Then they had another fire caused by an accident in the kitchen that was fought Saturday afternoon at 1237 Moore Street. Provided pictures from the fire department and summaries from the fire department on our website, VermilionCountyFirst.com. Now, speaking of the Danville Fire Department, they are conducting some important training exercises this Thursday, June 4th. It will be on John Street. Also involved will be recruits attending the Champaign Fire Academy, and they'll be hosted by the Danville Fire Department. Now, spectators are welcome to watch, but they must keep their distance. Again, this is Danville Fire Department training on John Street, scheduled for Thursday. Don't forget that Danville has their first Friday's event, the Luau, this Friday night. There will be some closures of the streets. Mostly it'll be North Street, closed from North Vermilion to the alley behind Temple Plaza. Find more on our website, VermilionCountyFirst.com. They've been talking about it. They did it. Legislation to ban the use of cell phones by students from bell to bell officially passed both chambers in the Illinois Capitol Sunday. The bill on its way to the governor's desk, and all was quiet on the bill till the final week of the session when it was assigned to the Senate Education Committee. Now, according to Senator Christina Castro, who is one of the many Senate sponsors, changes to the plan include when and how the rule will be required to be implemented by school districts.
3: Moves the implementation date from 2026-2027 school year to 2027-2028 school year.
0: The bill passed in the Senate 55-2. I'm Steve Brandy.
4: Fox News. News. I'm CJ Papa. President Trump insists talks continue with Iran, though that country says they're suspended. Meanwhile,
5: the president said on Truth Social, I had a conversation with Bibi Netanyahu today asking him not to go into a major raid of Beirut, Lebanon. He turned his troops around. Thank you, Bibi. I also had a conversation with representatives of the leaders of Hezbollah, and they agreed to stop shooting at Israel and its soldiers. Likewise, Israel agreed to stop shooting at them.
4: Fox's Trey Yang's primary day, Montana, New Mexico, South Dakota, California, New Jersey, and Iowa.
6: State Representative Josh Turek and State Senator Zach Walls are competing in the Democratic primary for the U.S. Senate seat being vacated by incumbent Republican Joni Ernst.
4: That's Fox's Alex Hogan. The winner takes on presumptive Republican nominee Congresswoman Ashley Hinson. 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
7: 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Get to a high temperature right around 80 degrees. Should have a very light wind out of the northeast today, 5 to 10, gusting around 15 at times. Tonight, looks like it'll be clear skies, a light wind out of the northeast, and an overnight low down to 52. And then for Wednesday, sunny skies, wind shift to the southeast, but continue to be light to high temperature around 82.
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0: Hey, it is The Rock Show. Time for your 10 After Laughter. And today we're going to hear from comedian Michael Costa. I actually worked with this guy, right? It was at Jupiter's in Champaign 12 years ago. I swear, kind of crazy. But he's talking about in this 10 After Laughter about those hotel keys. But they're not keys, they're cards now. Take a listen.
1: Every hotel I stay in, my magnetic key loses power after 3 minutes, doesn't it? And you got to go down to the front desk and you got to wait in line. And when you finally get there, she always, oh, well, did you have it? Touch something magnetic? Did you have a touch? Something magnetic? Yeah, Earth! Everything's magnetic! Everything is magnetic. Why would you make a key that can't touch magnets? You know what keys could touch magnets? The old keys, the ones that went in the door and turned the deadbolt. They could sit on magnets all day long.
2: Kevin!
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0: It's The Rock Show. Welcome to Tuesday. My name's Kevin. There was a recent fashion show in Korea that featured humanoid robots modeling clothes on the runway, which begs the question, no, we don't look like robots. How can you, you know, that shirt looks really good on that skeletal robot figure. I'm sure it'll look great on me. What? Now, if it's women's clothing, do these robots have boobs? Because that changes things, I think. I don't know. Hey, a judge sentenced an Oregon man named Looney Tune to 20 years in prison for multiple charges following a traffic stop. And he kind of took off, had a little police chase, not good. But his name is Looney Tune. Technically, his name is Looney John Franklin Kolb Tune. Good old Looney Tune. And I guess that's all, folks. It is The Rock Show. Good morning.
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0: 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Busy weekend for the Danville Fire Department. They had a just after midnight Saturday morning fire in an abandoned structure at 38 South Virginia Avenue. Then they had another fire caused by an accident in the kitchen that was fought Saturday afternoon at 1237 Moore Street. Provided pictures from the fire department and summaries from the fire department on our website, VermilionCountyFirst.com. Now, speaking of the Danville Fire Department, they are conducting some important training exercises this Thursday, June 4th. It will be on John Street. Also involved will be recruits attending the Champaign Fire Academy, and they'll be hosted by the Danville Fire Department. Now, spectators are welcome to watch, but they must keep their distance. Again, this is Danville Fire Department training on John Street, scheduled for Thursday. Don't forget that Danville has their first Friday's event, the Luau, this Friday night. There will be some closures of the streets. Mostly it'll be North Street, closed from North Vermilion to the alley behind Temple Plaza. Find more on our website, VermilionCountyFirst.com.
5: They've been talking about it. They did it. Legislation to ban the use of cell phones by students from bell to bell officially passed both chambers in the Illinois Capitol Sunday. The bill on its way to the governor's desk, and all was quiet on the bill till the final week of the session when it was assigned to the Senate Education Committee. Now, according to Senator Christina Castro, who is one of the many Senate sponsors, changes to the plan include when and how the rule will be required to be implemented by school districts.
6: Moves the implementation date from 2026-2027 school year to 2027-2028 school year.
5: The bill passed in the Senate 55.

0: Offensively last night, losing to the Rangers 2-1, a solo homer from Mason Wynn was the only run. Michael McGravey wasn't bad at all, 2 runs in 6 innings, but he would have had to pitch a shutout to get the victory. Cardinals and Rangers again tonight, 5:50 on WDAN. Last week in his Major League debut, David Sandlin allowed the Twins 1 run on 1 hit in 6 innings. In last night's rematch, the Twins made adjustments and the White Sox rookie had no answers. He gave up 8 runs before being pulled in the 5th inning as the White Sox lost in Minnesota 9-6. That poor pitching wasted 2 2-run homers and a double from Miguel Vargas. After a day off, the Cubs are back at Wrigley to begin an important 15-game stretch against the A's. It's a golden opportunity to make up some of the ground they've lost over the last couple of weeks. After this series, they'll have 12 straight games against the Giants and Rockies, two of the worst teams in Major League Baseball. The Dans are off to a 5-0 start. They haven't played since Saturday. They'll play 2 at the stadium tonight against Champion City. After tonight, the Dans hit the road for a couple of days, then they'll be home all weekend with games on Friday, Saturday, and Sunday. After state lawmakers adjourned their spring session without passing a stadium incentive package, the Bears say they'll continue evaluating potential stadium sites in Arlington Heights and Hammond, Indiana. They say they plan to make a decision later this spring or summer. I'm RJ Crace. That's your local Sports Minute.
1: Ladies and gentlemen, you've heard me talk with a couple of young ladies that's going to be participating in at Gordyville in June 11th through the 14th at the Illinois High School State Rodeo Association Finals. And I have one of those young ladies that was in the studio before. She's back in the studio again, and her name is Brinley Allen. And Brinley, once again, thanks a lot for coming in.
2: Thanks for having me.
1: Let's talk about you and your rodeo experience. So where are you from?
2: I'm from Armstrong, Illinois.
1: I'm from Armstrong. And who's your mom and dad?
2: Kristen and Mitch Allen.
1: And how did you get interested in rodeo?
2: Well, on my mom's side, my grandpa was a team roper.
1: Fantastic.
2: And he started out my mom and she started out me. So before I could walk, I was pretty much on a horse with my mom or dad.
1: How important is that horse?
2: Oh, it's very important. If it wasn't for my horse, I couldn't do what I do.
1: Now, see, you're a hitter?
2: Correct.
1: So does a horse get used to watching that calf and kind of giving you the right kind of position to rope?
2: Yes, you have to pick out one that has a solid head on his shoulders and who doesn't panic in any situation.
1: Yeah, and you know, you back up into a stall type thing, to far away from the breakaway release rope, which keeps you, that's really actually starts the timer, does it not?
2: When you come out of the box, the timer starts.
1: There is a breakaway rope there, right?
2: Right.
1: So if you break that rope before the time, you're actually penalized.
2: Yes, you're penalized 10 seconds.
1: And that's big when it gets in a competition, isn't it?
2: When you're catching in 2 seconds, 10 seconds is a big setback.
1: How did you get your heeler?
2: Me and my heeler have been friends for a very long time. We never really talked about it. We just agreed we'd be partners, and his brother and my brother were partners. We're both the same age, so
1: Fantastic. We
2: just got together.
1: Do you do both?
2: I used to do both, but to be honest, I was really bad at the other, so I kind of dropped it.
1: That's right. Well, this rodeo finals, the high school rodeo finals, brings some of the best all across the state of Illinois into Gordyville, and you'll be competing in what events will you be competing in?
2: I'll be competing in the breakaway and the team roping.
1: Do you like, which of the two do you like the best?
2: I love both. I've always been a little partial to team roping, though. It's just a great feeling when it comes together.
1: Yeah, well, it's a good team and a good teamwork, and you got two horses working, and your calf is trying to participate, right?
2: Right.
1: Brinley, I really appreciate you coming in and talking again about the Illinois State High School Rodeo Association Finals in Gordyville, June 11th through the 14th, and that's every night at 7 o'clock?
2: Yes, Saturday morning at 10
1: Fantastic.
2: O'clock.
1: Fantastic. Well, we certainly wish you the best, and I don't like the word luck, but wish you the best. And folks, you can see Brinley as well as the rest of the high schoolers there at Gordyville, June 11th through the 14th, 7 o'clock every night. And we'll see you there at the rodeo. Brinley, thank you so much.
2: Thank you.
3: 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Your Vermillion County First.com weather forecast calls for sunny skies today. Get to a high temperature right around 80 degrees. Should have a very light wind out of the northeast today, 5 to 10, gusting around 15 at times. Tonight, looks like it'll be clear skies, a light wind out of the northeast, and an overnight low down to 52. And then for Wednesday, sunny skies, wind shift to the south.

0: Good morning. Welcome to The Rock Show. Kevin, my name. It's 94.9 K-Rock. It's Ileana's Rock Station. As we thank you for stopping by, looking at your weather. Sunny. Going to be a gorgeous day today. High around 80, low 51 tonight. And the countdown's on to Balloons Over Vermilion this year. Well, it's coming up this weekend. Kennecook County Park. Now, that's just west of Danville, where you're invited to get the family together for the professional kite show, which will happen 3 to 6 each day. Drone show, balloon fights. There will not be any balloons fighting. Balloon flights. There you go. Balloon glows as well. There's going to be a kids zone. And, you know, it's 10 years above and beyond. So can you imagine all the good this event has done over the years? And by you being a part of it, you're helping the community. So get the family together, come on out, and volunteers are needed, by the way. 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But you can get all the details and get your family together to be a part of a great event coming up this 5th and 6th this weekend. Balloons Over Vermilion. I hope to see you out there.
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0: Hey, it's time to hold my beer. Let's do it. Welcome to Tuesday, The Rock Show. Hey, we're going to go to Oregon. A guy in Oregon hid inside a bar last week until it closed. He had a great idea that maybe he could drink. So he did. He kept drinking for free. But he got arrested for burglary and theft. That's never going to end well. I mean, there's cameras everywhere these days, folks. What are you doing? Hey, earlier this month, a guy in Eagle River, Alaska, was walking home around 2 a.m. when some guys came up and stole the gun he was carrying. And they got it from him by pointing a gun at him. The cops are looking for the guy who stole the gun at gunpoint. Man, it's pretty bad when you get your gun stolen, I guess. I don't know. But that's Hold My Beer on The Rock Show.
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4: 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The fun starts on May 15th. It's all part of the summer in the city.
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0: 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Busy weekend for the Danville Fire Department. They had a just after midnight Saturday morning fire at an abandoned structure at 38 South Virginia Avenue. Then they had another fire caused by an accident in the kitchen that was fought Saturday afternoon at 1237 Moore Street. Provided pictures from the fire department and summaries from the fire department on our website, VermilionCountyFirst.com. Now, speaking of the Danville Fire Department, they are conducting some important training exercises this Thursday, June 4th. It will be on John Street. Also involved will be recruits attending the Champaign Fire Academy, and they'll be hosted by the Danville Fire Department. Now, spectators are welcome to watch, but they must keep their distance. Again, this is Danville Fire Department training on John Street, scheduled for Thursday. Don't forget that Danville has their first Friday's event, the Luau, this Friday night. There will be some closures of the streets. Mostly it'll be North Street, closed from North Vermilion to the alley behind Temple Plaza. Find more on our website, VermilionCountyFirst.com. They've been talking about it. They did it. Legislation to ban the use of cell phones by students from bell to bell officially passed both chambers in the Illinois Capitol Sunday. The bill on its way to the governor's desk, and all was quiet on the bill till the final week of the session when it was assigned to the Senate Education Committee. Now, according to Senator Christina Castro, who is one of the many Senate sponsors, changes to the plan include when and how the rule will be required to be implemented by school districts.
6: Moves the implementation date from 2026-2027 school year to 2027-2028 school year.
0: The bill passed in the Senate 55-2. I'm Steve Brandy.
7: Foster, there are primary elections in six states today.
8: Here in California, voters will decide who's going to replace termed out Governor Gavin Newsom and, of course, the next mayor in L.A., the current mayor, Democrat Karen Bass, fighting to keep her job.
7: Fox's Matt Finn, the top two candidates in California primaries, regardless of party, advance to the general election. The Justice Department says it'll stop work on a $1.8 billion anti-weaponization payout fund set up after President Trump settled a lawsuit with the IRS.
9: Last week, a federal judge in Virginia ruled the fund must be paused while she sorted through legal issues. The DOJ posting this fund was open to anybody who was so weaponized, targeted, persecuted, whether they were Democrat, Republican, conservative, independent, or otherwise. The department will abide by the court's ruling.
7: Fox's David Spunt. 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
11: Good morning, folks. It's time for the opening market report on this Tuesday, June the 2nd. 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Thanks to Hettinger Precision Ag, we'll take a look at the numbers. Grains that do leak a little bit lower on poor, very poor, I might add, chart performance. Mostly unfavorable U.S. weather outlook that is not unfavorable for the farmer, but unfavorable for the market. Interesting action to start the week may be signaling the change in the Chicago Board of Trade market mentality, according to a lot of the traders. Futures lower again this morning as bearish seasonal trends and poor technical action lean on the values. Of note, grains on Monday detached from the rising energy prices, even as the Strait of Hormuz remains closed with no real end in sight in that. July futures in the corn market now some 44 cents below their May peak, having fallen in 10 of the last 12 sessions. July beans are about again testing some key downside support while sitting some 20 cents off of April's spike low at 11:57. This action comes amid longer-term seasonal trends that turn heavily bearish for corn and soybeans in mid to late June. That's something really great to look forward to, right? Well, let's take a look at the numbers as it continues to trade here on this Tuesday morning. July corn is down 3 cents at 441. December corn opened down 4 1/4 at 468 1/4. January corn down 4 1/2 at 482 3/4. July soybeans down 13 cents at 11.67 3/4. The new crop November soybeans down 6 1/2 at 11.82 1/4. And January soybeans down 6 1/2 at 11.96. New crop July wheat down 8 cents at $6.601 even. July meal down $1.60 a ton at $324.90. July soybean oil down 47 cents a pound at $78.62. June live cattle opened lower, down 25.5 cents at $248.85. June feeder cattle down $1.50 at $340.25. And June lean hogs up 7.5 cents at $95.10. The Dow Jones up 160 points now after being lower through the overnight at 51,289. The dollar is down 7 7/8. Crude oil is up 10 cents a barrel at $92.25. Gold is up $36 an ounce. Silver up 95 cents an ounce. And that is your market open thanks to Hettinger Precision Ag.
12: 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Your Vermilion County First.com weather forecast calls for sunny skies today. Get to a high temperature right around 80 degrees. Should have a very light wind out of the northeast today. 5 to 10, gusting around 15 at times. Tonight, looks like it'll be clear skies, a light wind out of the northeast, and an overnight low down to 52. And then for Wednesday, sunny skies, wind shift to the southeast, but continue to be light to high temperature around 82.
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I'm Ozzy. Mama, I'm coming home. 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Happy Tuesday.

0: Sure, 94.9 K-Rock, Rock to Casbah, The Clash. How about we just rock out? Coming up, ZZ Top, Joan Jett and the Blackhearts, I Hate Myself for Loving You. Also, The Who, Bob O'Reilly. Of course, think of CSI New York. They used it as the theme for that show. We're in the 94.9 K-Rock studio, of course, powered by St. Joseph's Siding and Window, putting their nearly 50 years of home transformation experience to work for you. 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

0: 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To me, hi, what's going on? 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
11: I'm CJ Pop of the Golden State primary underway. President Trump on Truth Social calling on Californians to vote for Republican Steve Hilton for governor, saying we will make California great again. The top two vote getters move on to the November election. Fox's Matt Finn has more on the L.A. mayor's race.
12: Some key issues, the open air drug use across town, homeless encampments, and the historic fires that happened under Karen Bass's watch.
11: incumbent Democrat Karen Bass trying to retain her seat against fellow Democratic City Councilmember Nithya Raman and outsider Republican and former reality TV star Spencer Pratt. And President Donald Trump turns to the Federal Housing Finance Director Bill Pulte to become the acting Director of National Intelligence, replacing Tulsi Gabbard, who stepped down last month after revealing her husband's cancer diagnosis. America is listening to Fox News.
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13: 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July corn is down 4.5 at 439.5. December corn down 6 at 466.5. January corn trading down 6.25 at 481, a penny and a quarter off the low of the day. July soybeans down 15.75. Don't shoot the messenger at 1165 even. November new crop soybeans down a dime at 1178.75 currently. January soybeans down 9.5 at 1193. New crop July wheat down 7.5 at 601 even. The July meal down 60 cents a ton, trading at $325.90. The July soybean oil down $1.20 a pound at $77.89. June live cattle down 30 cents at $248.72. August live cattle down 45 cents at $231.80. June feeder cattle down 72.5 cents at $341.02 in light trade. August feeder cattle down $1.25 at $350.30. June lean hogs down 12.5 cents at $94.95. July lean hogs down 42.5 cents, trading now at 99.42. The Dow Jones now lower, down 129 points at 51,004. The dollar is down 5.25 points. Crude oil up a nickel a barrel, now trading at 92.21. Gold is up $32 an ounce, and silver up 91 cents an ounce. And then in the 9 o'clock hour. Thank you so much for joining us, and a special thanks to Strategic Farm Marketing for this market update. Good morning.
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Yeah, it does. 94.9 K-Rox and Poison. Brett Michaels singing there for you. Thin Lizzy, yeah, the boys are back in town. 94.9 K-Rox.

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0: 94.9 K-Rock, always one of my favorites from Queen. Somebody to Love. After Midnight's coming up during the middays. Eric Clapton at Guns N' Roses, Knocking on Heaven's Doors of Van Halen, Intruder, of course, followed by Oh, Pretty Woman. We're in the 94.9 K-Rock studio. 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

0: 94.9 K-Rock, the old Roy Orbison song. Matter of fact, I share a birthday with Roy. He's no longer with us, but April 23rd is our birthday. Coming up, Bon Jovi, Runaway Rat, Round and Round, as we're getting ready for those balloons in the sky. Balloons Over Vermilion coming this weekend. Yeah, June 5th and 6th, Kennecook County Park, just west of Danville. Now, there's balloon flights scheduled for each night, weather permitting, of course, so cross your fingers. 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

0: 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Before, they were just a huge household name. That song right there was a pretty good one from Bon Jovi, Runaway. 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
3: I'm Chris Foster. Six states hold primaries today. In California, Republican Steve Hilton's fighting to be one of the top two candidates in the governor's race that advanced to the general election.
4: We've got the chance to seriously change California, to get us off the track of this insane policy agenda we've had now for 16 years of the Democrats running everything.
3: Hilton on Fox Business. Israel and Hezbollah militants in Lebanon launched new strikes hours after President Trump announced an agreement to de-escalate attacks.
5: A father and his two children are said to be among the dead after an Israeli drone hit a car in Lebanon's south. President Donald Trump said he had spoken to both sides and they agreed that all shooting will stop.
3: Fox's Jonathan Savage. The president names federal housing finance official Bill Pulte as acting director of national intelligence as well. 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
6: 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Your Vermilion County First.com weather forecast calls for sunny skies today. Get to a high temperature right around 80 degrees. Should have a very light wind out of the northeast today. 5 to 10, gusting around 15 at times. Tonight, looks like it'll be clear skies, a light wind out of the northeast, and an overnight low down to 52. And then for Wednesday, sunny skies, wind shift to the southeast, but continue to be light to high temperature around 82.
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94.9 K-Rock Scott, Tom Cruise, a piano intro, and Tidy Whitey Undies. That's what you think of when you hear this song from Bob Seger and the Silver Bullet Band.

0: 94.9 K-Rock. Had the pleasure of seeing Styx several times in my life, and also Dennis DeYoung solo one time as well. There they are with Come Sail Away, and yes, I think of South Park 2, Cartman singing his version of it. Look it up, it's hilarious if you haven't seen it. Aerosmith, same old song and dance all the way. STP's on the way too with Plush, and T-Rex, Bang a Gong, Get It On, as we're in the 94.9 K-Rock studio, proudly brought to you by St. Joseph Siding and Window. 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

0: 94.9 K-Rock. Bang a gong, get it on. Of course, the Power Station with Robert Palmer did it in the 80s. So that's T-Rex with the original Danville Boat Club Splash and Dash. 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And his band. 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

0: 94.9 K-Rock, of course, the chain, Fleetwood Mac. Ozzy Osbourne. It's been way too long already since we lost him. He's going to sing for you next on I Don't Know to get us ready for lunch hour here on a Tuesday. Grab something for me, won't you? 94.9 K-Rock, Ileana's rock station.
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13: Jalosi, it is primary day in six states today, and it comes as a federal judge in Boston is hearing arguments on new mail-in voting rules and whether states have to comply.
14: Several Democratic-led states and voting rights groups are challenging an executive order from President Trump requiring the federal government to compile a list of confirmed U.S. citizens eligible to vote in each state. The measure would also limit the Postal Service to deliver ballots to voters on each state's approved mail-in ballot list.
13: That's Fox's Jared Halpern at the White House. President Trump hoping to restart peace talks with Iran after another outbreak of violence in the Middle East.
15: Complicating things right now, obviously, the recent attacks in Kuwait, but also these back-and-forth strikes between Israel and Hezbollah and Lebanon. Now, at the moment, Iran has yet to respond to the latest proposal that was sent to Tehran by the U.S.
13: Fox's Jeff Paul. 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

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Good song if you're going to a casino or something. You got lucky, babe. Tom Petty and the Heartbreakers. Hotel California. Hotel California. I said it weird, didn't I? I don't know. I can't help myself sometimes. Eagles playing at the Sphere again soon in Vegas. 94.9 K-Rock.

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0: 94.9 K-Rock ZZ Top Pearl Necklace. I'm not going to describe what it means. Anyway, moving on. Doobie Brothers, listen to the music on the way. Also Soundgarden and the Police with Rocks. And when we come back, we're in the 94.9 K-Rock studio, powered up by St. Joseph Siding and Window. 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

0: 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Of course, Scott, we're going to take care of some business with Bachman Turner Overdrive, so it's TCB BTO. 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
10: 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This Friday and Saturday, June 5th and 6th, will be balloons over Vermilion's first ever appearance at Kennecott County Park. But one thing that will be staying absolutely the same this year is the annual Splash and Dash, once again happening the day before Balloons Over Vermilion begins at the Danville Boat Club. So this Thursday, June 4th, 10 balloonists are already scheduled to compete, with others expected to join them. The Danville Boat Club's Jack Antonini recently explained the schedule on Tommy B's D102 The Big Show.
11: Gates open at the Danville Boat Club at 4:30. We have kids games, so that's a good way to spend some time while you're waiting on the balloons. We have ice cream truck. That's Paw Paw Pete's. We're going to have live music on top of the boathouse, which is Tom Grassman band. We have food being served. There's pulled pork, hot dogs, sides.
10: Antonini also explained that if you really want to see which balloonist hits the mark, the Danville Boat Club is your best bet.
11: The front row seats, because we put the target right out in the lake right in front of the boat club. So if you want to see it and have good view, come to the boat club on Thursday.
10: In addition, the annual Calcutta, giving the public a chance to bet on which balloonist will come closest to the Big X in Lake Vermilion when they drop their floating devices. Well, that's tonight, the dinner at 5:30. The actual Calcutta this evening, it's 6:30. To hear all of Tommy B's talk with the Danville Boat Club's Jack Antonini, as well as Deb talking about the June 27th fireworks at the boat club, please go to the link at the end of this article on our website, VermillionCountyFirst.com, or go to VermillionCountyFirst.com, the podcast section. 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
12: Fox News, I'm Chris Foster. President Trump names federal housing finance official Bill Pulte acting director of national intelligence. He's pursued mortgage fraud cases against Trump opponents, top Senate Democrat Chuck Schumer.
13: A guy who can file such baseless, political, and outrageous charges against political office holders he doesn't like can't be entrusted to protect our national security.
12: The president says William has deep experience managing the most sensitive matters in America, the safety and soundness of the markets. Secretary of State Marco Rubio tells the Senate Foreign Relations Committee an Iran peace deal could happen any time, with condition number one being reopen the Strait of Hormuz.
14: And reopening the straits means the following. Ships can sail through international waters the way they can do through other choke points around the world without being fired upon, without paying a toll.
12: State media in Iran says Iran stopped communicating with mediators. 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
16: Your VermillionCountyFirst.com weather forecast for this afternoon calls for lots of sunshine. Going to have a high temperature up around 80 degrees. Later on this evening, clear skies throughout the overnight and a low down to 51. Tomorrow calls for another sunny day with a high up around 82 in the afternoon. And finally, on Wednesday evening, clear skies with a low temperature down to 57.
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0: 94.9 K-Rock, Ice Ice Baby. It is not. It's Queen and David Bowie, of course, the original, Under Pressure. 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

0: 94.9 K-Rock, a classic from Allman Brothers Band, Ramblin' Man. I'm Scott Chapman. Hi. How you doing? 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

0: 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Urgent. It's urgent for me to leave because Tanya's here. She's ready to take over. She's kicking me out the studio. No, she's all right. She's got the Budweiser Shift Change Party Hour, the 5 o'clock roadblock, the daily haircut around 3:30 by Bush Light. We'll be back tomorrow. I will be anyway. We'll be back all the time here at 94.9 K-Rock. 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

0: good afternoon, folks, and thanks a lot for joining us here on your Ag Check radio station on this second day of June. And it is that time of the afternoon for the closing market report here on your Ag Check station. Let's take a look at the closing numbers. July corn closed today down 3.5 at 440.5. December new crop corn down 6 at 466.5. January corn down 6 at 481.25. July soybeans down 15.5. Don't shoot the messenger. Closing the day at 1165.25. November soybeans down 11 cents at 1177.75, a penny off of the low of the day. And January soybeans down 10¾ at 1191.75. New crop July wheat also lower, down a nickel and 3/4 at 603 even. July meal down 30 cents a ton at 326.20. July soybean oil down 68 cents a pound at 78.41. June live cattle down $1.32 at 247.67. August live cattle down $1.45 at 230.87. June feeder cattle down $3.45 at 338.30. August feeder cattle down $3.12, ending the day at 348.42. June lean hogs up 67.5, closing the day at 95.70. July lean hogs closed the gate up $1.80. Closing the day at 101.65. The Dow Jones continues to trade this afternoon, now up 223 points at 51,358. The dollar is up 14.78. Crude oil up $1.56 a barrel, trading at 93.75. And that is your closing market report on this Tuesday afternoon here on your Ag Check radio station, Ag Network. I'm Gail. Good afternoon.
1: John Saucier. President Trump says the negotiations between the U.S. and Iran are still ongoing. Testifying before the Senate Foreign Relations Committee with Secretary of State Marco Rubio, he says reopening the Strait of Hormuz is not enough for Iran to get the sanctions relief.
2: Any sanctions relief is condition-based, which means it has to be in return for the reason why those sanctions were put in place in the first place, which is their nuclear program.
1: Iran claims his nuclear program is for peaceful purposes. The Trump administration ramping up the number of medications being offered on its discount drug site. Centers for Medicare and Medicaid Services Administrator Dr. Mehmet Oz announcing the administration adding 160 more drugs to this website.
3: It means that 4 out of 5 medications that are picked up by Americans going into that same drugstore that I mentioned earlier now have the opportunity to double check that the price they're getting in that drugstore, wherever they're buying it from, is the best price out there.
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5: Your VermilionCountyFirst.com weather forecast for this afternoon calls for lots of sunshine. Going to have a high temperature up around 80 degrees. Later on this evening, clear skies throughout the overnight and a low down to 51. Tomorrow calls for another sunny day with a high up around 82 in the afternoon. And finally, on Wednesday evening, clear skies with a low temperature down to 57.
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0: 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The Rock Show with Kevin, The Vinyl Vault, The Weird News. He's got it all for you. 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
2: 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The fun starts on May 15th. It's all part of the summer in the city.
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5: Well, good afternoon to you folks, and thanks a lot for joining us here on your Ag Check radio station, Ag Network. It's currently 82 degrees. Boy, it's been a beautiful day, and it's supposed to be that way all the way through old Friday night, real late into early Saturday morning. So it's been a good day. However, we'll talk about the weather and anything else you'd like to talk about except for the markets. Boy, they just went south today, that's for sure. And they just kind of kept spinning off and hit different targets lower as they hit another sell stop. Futures are lower across the board as the funds-based liquidation accelerated on the non-threatening U.S. forecast and the front-running of the bearish seasonal trends, which is normally here at this time of the year. Fairly slow news day with little fresh to feed the bull. USDA Ag Secretary Rollins and other officials slated to hold a press conference later on this afternoon focused on the new world screwworm as confirmed cases continue to move closer to the United States border. We're finding that it's within about 20 miles of the U.S. border. The chart action last several sessions

0: seem to point to an active end-user pricing on the decline of the markets. Not enough to support prices as of yet, but domestic demand can't be overlooked. With record crush margins in the soybean and the green diesel and strong processing margins in the corn ethanol as well, along with the soy and the green diesel. Lower global wheat exporter supplies, the possibility of potential downtick in South American production, which could very well be a real possibility with this winter via the combination of the lower acres and the lack of affordable fertilizer. The potential of China purchasing $17 billion in additional U.S. ag products creates the setting for a strong demand, maybe, led the marketplace later in the year, but not currently. Interestingly enough, the Brazilian market that needs and grows an awful lot of corn and beans year after time after time, continuous row cropping, they get nearly 91% of their fertilizer from Iran. Yeah, so that's going to really affect them. The demand that could be accentuated by the expected formation of what is looking to be by a lot of forecasters is the Super El Nino by year's end, which means that that's a big threat for Argentine and Brazilian markets weather-wise. But for now, the timing for all those factors, according to an awful lot of traders, is not really an issue thus far. Near-term focus is going to stay on supply and the U.S. crop potential, and then the tone stays pretty well defensive. And also, we got our first look this morning with the yesterday's close of the crop condition report. And we find that nationwide, 93% of the corn's in the ground, 87% of the soybeans, 67% good to excellent on the corn nationwide, and the soybeans, 66% good to excellent on that soybean side across the United States. And that's not a bad average, especially for this time of the year. But we'll be watching that along with the traders as well. Thank you so much for being with us. We'll look for the commitment of traders here later on this week. Thank you a lot for joining us. You have a great rest of your day. And leave it right here on your Ag Check radio station, where we check on ag.
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0: There's Tom Petty and Breakdown, 94.9 K-Rock, Indiana's rock station. Hey, first Friday's Danville with the Artisan Luau, Summer Luau, coming up Friday night, 5 to 8. 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How fun is that? 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For more info, check out the First Friday's page at cityofdanville.org. 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
1: Fox News, I'm Tom Graham. President Trump nominating Bill Pulte to be the next director of national intelligence. Fox's Jackie Heinrich.
2: He's the Federal Housing Finance Agency director, and the choice has drawn some attention, some questions from lawmakers on Capitol Hill, because they are wondering what his credentials are that would put him at the front of the line for that role.
1: Outgoing DNI director Tulsi Gabbard leaving the position at the end of the month. Primary voting underway in California, including Los Angeles, where a Republican candidate is attempting to ultimately unseat incumbent Democrat Mayor Karen Bass.
3: The L.A. mayor's race here in L.A. has exploded with interest as former reality TV star Spencer Pratt has gained popularity. He's also outraised Bass by millions of dollars.
1: Fox's Matt Finn. 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
5: Your VermilionCountyFirst.com weather forecast for this afternoon calls for lots of sunshine. Going to have a high temperature up around 80 degrees. Later on this evening, clear skies throughout the overnight and a low down to 51. Tomorrow calls for another sunny day with a high up around 82 in the afternoon. And finally, on Wednesday evening, clear skies with a low temperature down to 57.
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The Chili Peppers kicking off your Budweiser Shift Change Party Hour. I'm Tanya Solomon. 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

0: Pink Floyd, Learning to Fly, 94.9, K-Rock, Ileana's Rock Station, and your Budweiser Shift Change Party Hour, rocking on through your rock and roll work day here as we count down the days to Balloons Over Vermilion. 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

0: A little Live Wire remix, the Kick-Ass 91 remix, Motley Crue, your Bud Light Daily haircut, digging into some hairband archives and some rock and roll. We don't play very often. Give you a little kick in the afternoon. Compliments of your friends at Bud Light inside this Budweiser shift change party hour as we cruise on through the work week, getting closer to Balloons Over Vermilion coming up this weekend. They're going to have some cool stuff there. The professional kite show daily and the drone show among all your favorites that are back. The balloon flights, the glows, the live entertainment, the Budweiser beer tent. It's all going on this weekend at Kennecott County Park. Balloons Over Vermilion. Yeah, Van Halen and Queen coming up.
1: 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There are some

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0: Jamie's crying. Van Halen, David Lee Roth doing the duties there for your rock and roll workday inside the Budweiser Shift Change Party Hour. 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Hey, Fox News is on the way next. K-Rock weather coming up and a big block of great rock and roll. Don Henley, The Cars. Eric Clapton.
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9: News. I'm John Saucier. The peace talks between the United States and Iran appear to be up in the air, although Secretary of State Marco Rubio claims the U.S. and Iran are still talking.
10: They have agreed to negotiate aspects of their nuclear program that just a month ago, just a year ago, they were refusing to even mention, much less enter into discussions about.
9: Iran reportedly claimed it was pausing talks until Israel stopped attacking Hezbollah targets in Lebanon. A court in Kenya pausing construction of a quarantine facility where the Trump administration said it's sending Americans exposed to Ebola. Centers for Medicare and Medicaid Service Administrator Dr. Mehmet Oz says he's not worried about the fate of that facility.
11: We are confident, and the State Department's working on this diligently, that they're going to be able to work out something with Kenya. There has already been a fair amount of communication around this issue.
9: Protesters in Kenya say they don't want their country to become a dumping ground for Ebola patients. America's listening to Fox News.
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12: Your VermilionCountyFirst.com weather forecast for this afternoon calls for lots of sunshine. Going to have a high temperature up around 80 degrees. Later on this evening, clear skies throughout the overnight and a low down to 51. Tomorrow calls for another sunny day with a high up around 82 in the afternoon. And finally, on Wednesday evening, clear skies with a low temperature down to 57.
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0: George Thorogood, I Drink Alone, 94.9 K-Rock, Indiana's rock station. Good afternoon, rockers. I'm Tanya Solomon, moving on through the workday here with ya from the K-Rock studios, powered up by St. Joseph Siding and Windows. 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I have more rock and roll for you. Metallica coming up, the Doobies on the way. It's K-Rock.
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0: 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Celebrating Rockin' Along right here with you for over 30 years. This is our 30th anniversary. Yeah, how about that? Very cool. I got great rock and roll coming up. Rush is on the way. Aerosmith, too.
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0: Back in the day, Steven Tyler, Sweet Emotion, 94.9, K-Rock, wrap it up your work day. Got two down now, zeroing in on this awesome weekend with Balloons Over Vermilion coming up out at Kennecott County Park. Again, get more info at balloonsoververmilion.com. Yes, indeed. It's going to be a lot of fun. So much going on. So much going on. Jimi Hendrix, I've got him going on. And Queens of the Stone Age, Nirvana is also on the way as we kick off your 5 o'clock roadblock.
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5: Fox News, I'm Tom Graham. Primary voting underway in six states today, including California. Fox's Matt Finn is in Los Angeles.
6: Here in California, voters will decide who's going to replace termed-out Governor Gavin Newsom and, of course, the next mayor in L.A., the current mayor, Democrat Karen Bass, fighting to keep her job.
5: She's facing challenges from L.A. City Council member Nathia Raman and reality TV star Spencer Pratt. Primaries also underway in Iowa, Montana, New Jersey, South Dakota, and New Mexico. President Trump accepted an invitation to a rescheduled White House Correspondents Association dinner.
7: The rescheduled WHCA dinner is set for July 24th, nearly 3 months after the annual event was abruptly ended by a shooting at a Secret Service checkpoint inside the Washington Hilton Hotel.
5: Fox's Jared Halpern, America is listening to Fox News.
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8: Your VermilionCountyFirst.com weather forecast for this afternoon calls for lots of sunshine. Going to have a high temperature up around 80 degrees. Later on this evening, clear skies throughout the overnight and a low down to 51. Tomorrow calls for another sunny day with a high up around 82 in the afternoon. And finally, on Wednesday evening, clear skies with a low temperature down to 57.
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0: 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Yeah. Get you some Indians love going. As we head home tonight, Billy Squire's coming up. Steve Miller Band is on the way for you. 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

0: 94.9 K-Rock, wrapping up your 5 o'clock roadblock. 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Soundgarden, Styx, Van Halen, all on the way. Got to check in with Fox News, get you some weather too.
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10: Financial aid is available to those who qualify, including VA benefits. News. I'm John Saucier. Homeland Security Secretary Mark Wayne Mullen testifying before the Senate Appropriations Subcommittee on Homeland Security. Ranking Member Chris Murphy says the Secretary Mullen is breaking the law.
11: At your confirmation hearing, you did promise that you would get DHS out of the headlines. We took you at your word. But nothing has really gotten better.
10: Secretary Mullen?
12: We're enforcing laws that Congress did pass. That's reckless. When you start saying it's unconstitutional, what's unconstitutional that we're doing? We swore to uphold the Constitution just like you swore to uphold the Constitution.
10: Acting U.S. Attorney General Todd Blanche testifying before House Appropriations Committee says the administration is no longer moving forward with the $1.8 billion anti-weaponization fund.
13: The reasons for the fund, I think, remain as important as they were before, but we are not moving forward with the fund.
10: The Justice Department still needs to file the paperwork. 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
14: Your VermilionCountyFirst.com weather forecast for this evening calls for clear skies with a low temperature down to about 51 degrees in the overnight. Tomorrow looks like we're going to have a sunny day ahead of us, high up around 82 in the afternoon. As we get into Wednesday evening, clear skies once again with a low temperature down to 57 in the overnight. And finally on Thursday, back to mostly sunny skies, high temperature near 86.
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0: Young Lust, Pink Floyd, hanging up the phone there. 94.9 K-Rock, Ileana's Rock Station. 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

0: Eddie Money, Baby, Hold On, 94.9 K-Rock, Ileana's Rock Station. United We Rock Concert Series is back. There's no show this weekend, but they are back. And the next show is South of 16 coming up on Friday, June 12th in downtown Danville at The Garden at 107, right next door to Vermilion River Beer Company. 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It's going to be a great event. Again, the first show, the next show coming up is June 12th with South of 16, and then Candy Foster and Shades of Blue on June 19th. Again, get all the info on the United We Rock Concert Series Facebook page. Stone Temple Pilots coming up here. It's K-Rock.
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0: STP Interstate Love Song, 94.9 K-Rock. I'm Tanya Solomon, wrapping it up here and leaving you with a big block of great rock and roll. Got the Stones on the way, Deep Purple, the Beatles, Grateful Dead coming in there, a little Fox News, a little K-Rock weather as well, and I am out of here. I'll see you guys tomorrow afternoon as we bring in the back half of your day. Have a good one. Be safe.
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9: I'm Tom Rigotti. The Homeland Security Secretary gets questioned by a Senate panel about an immigration detention facility in Newark, New Jersey. Fox's Jessica Rosenthal reports.
10: Connecticut Democratic Senator Chris Murphy accused Homeland Security Secretary Mark Wayne Mullen of mocking detainees' concerns.
11: Nowhere in these letters is a demand for ethnic food. They describe pretty horrific conditions.
10: Mullen said they're lying. They have additional beds that aren't even being used and far more medical staff than even the state's own prison system.
9: The White House Correspondents Association has rescheduled its annual dinner for July 24th after April's shooting targeting President Trump. Fox's Jackie Heinrich reports it'll be held at the Waldorf Astoria in Washington.
12: It'll be considerably smaller than our regular venue. It was just the simplest choice to throw something together in 5 weeks' time that usually takes us a year.
9: The suspected shooter is charged with trying to assassinate the president. 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
14: Your VermilionCountyFirst.com weather forecast for this evening calls for clear skies with a low temperature down to about 51 degrees in the overnight. Tomorrow looks like we're going to have a sunny day ahead of us, high up around 82 in the afternoon. As we get into Wednesday evening, clear skies once again with a low temperature down to 57 in the overnight. And finally on Thursday, back to mostly sunny skies, high temperature near 86.
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